0: Now, where's Yellow?
1: I'm here! Look, everyone! I've got the most important thing of all! A yellow picnic basket!
2: Exciting! Ooh!
0: Huh? Cool!
2: This picnic blanket should be red! Hey! Why is only some of it red?
0: I think this blanket is supposed to be red and blue. Huh? Maybe we need some help.
3: Green!
1: Yellow!
2: Hooray!
4: The picnic blanket is a perfect pattern of...
2: red,
1: yellow,
2: green
0: and blue. So, some things can be lots of colours.
2: Oh, all this colouring has made me super hungry. Can we start the picnic now, please?
1: Happily.
2: Oh, strawberries should be red.
4: Yum! Naturally delicious.
1: Oh, look! A lovely bunch of yellow bananas.
0: Cool! What else have you got in there, Yellow?
1: I've got some pears.
4: Oh, leave those to me. Green pears.
0: I think it's time for some blue food. How about a blue banana?
1: Bananas aren't blue, they're yellow.
0: Shall we try it?
4: What? Colour it a silly colour?
1: Why not? It'll be funny.
0: Blue.
1: Blue bananas are very strange.
2: Come here, blue banana. Look, look.
1: Blue bananas are so funny.
2: Phew, I think I'll stick with yellow bananas. At least they don't chase you.
1: I think it's time for some more silly colouring.
4: Yes, let's see what other things we can colour differently.
1: Let's do it.
0: Look,
1: I'm going to colour these strawberries yellow.

0: this way.
1: Phew! I'm glad it's a yellow banana. I'm too hungry for a silly blue one.
2: It's good to colour things the colour they're meant to be.
0: But it's cool to have silly colouring time too.
3: You never know what fun things might happen.
1: Uh-oh! There we go again!

0: No! Don't eat the moon! No!
1: Why, oh my!
2: Uh-oh! Anyone for tea?
3: Lovely, but how will we get home?
2: Truly terrible tootsies. Try again.
4: Oot.
5: Hoot.
4: Ooh, ooh. Ooh, ooh. Ooh,
5: ooh. Ooh, ooh.
3: Ooh,
4: ooh.
3: Boot.
4: Boot.
3: Boot.

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1: So, what's the problem, Green?
2: I've been colouring the trees in the forest. The leaves are easy. They're green. But I don't know what colour the rest of the tree should be.
3: It should be... brown! The rest of the tree should be brown.
4: I agree, Owl. Hoo-hoo are you?
3: I'm brown, down to earth, that's me. I'm an adventurer and a color explorer. And now that I've found you, I've earned my color explorer badge.
2: Oh, wowzers. It's great to meet you. And you're right about the tree. Brown and green go well together.
3: Yes, I know all about the woods. Ooh, I'll give you a tour. This way! Here's a big brown branch. And that's a big brown bear. This way!
4: Which way did they

0: seem to have lost the others. Come on, Black. Let's find them. Oh, it's a wooden bridge. Brown must have missed it. Whoa, look. We mixed something. Dark orange, which looks like brown. Oh, brown is dark orange. Orange and black mixed to make brown.
1: The tree trunks are brown, so they must have come this way.
2: And we coloured it. We mixed a dark colour.
3: It looks like the tree trunks. A sort of brown.
2: Shall we try again?
3: Yeah.
2: Green and
3: red
2: mixed to make brown.
3: Brown mud.
4: And this is my brown wooden cabin.
5: Where is everyone?
0: We're here!
2: Hi!
0: Oh, sorry we're late. We discovered that orange and black mix to make brown!
3: We found that red and
2: green
3: mix to make brown!
4: Wow! It's a different brown from me!
6: Fascinating.
7: Oh, you can't imagine what we've just discovered.
6: Yellow and
7: purple
8: mixed to make
4: another brown.
9: There you all are. What have I missed?
1: We've discovered lots of ways we can mix to make brown.
9: Cool. Huh, I want to try. But what mixes with blue to make brown?
6: Oh, I'll try.
1: That's how you make green.
3: Oh, how about me too?

0: What? All three of us?
1: At the same time?
2: Yeah!
3: Hmm, that could work.
0: One.
1: Two.
2: Three!
0: Blue.
1: Yellow.
2: Red!
3: New friends and lots of ways to mix brown. What a wonderful day for a color explorer. And now you're all color explorers too. Everyone gets a color explorer badge.

0: There's you!
1: Huh? How did you do that?
0: I know! It happens when we say our letter names.
1: Oh.
2: I.
3: A.
1: E.
3: O.
2: I.
0: Look! A shooting star! Oh! What a fantastic light show! May I join in? Absolutely!
3: A.
2: E. I.
1: U.
0: F.
1: O.
0: U.
1: F. O. UFO. UFO.

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0: See you, Lou. What's wrong?
1: There! It's a monster!
2: Huh?
3: A monster!
0: A monster!
3: Monster!
0: Monster!
2: A monster? What?

0: Huh?
1: Bilbo! Help us! There's a monster!
2: A monster!
3: A monster!
0: That's not a monster.
4: Huh?
0: It's Kobit's blanket.
1: My blanket?
3: Walk, walk, walk, walk, walk! Help me!
4: Huh?
3: Walk, walk, walk!
4: Huh? Huh? Look at that!
2: It's Big Bo's face!
4: Eyes, eyes, nose, nose, mouth, mouth.
0: That's right. It's my face.
3: Big Bo's face. Big Bo's face.
0: I'm sorry, Kobit. I'll wash it for you.
3: I'll help you too.
2: Me too.
4: Me too.
0: Thank you.
4: Huh? Mr. Hair!

0: done. It's all done.
1: What is that?
0: This is a super duper whoopty doopty fun monster face.
1: A monster face? But there are no eyes.
2: There is no nose.
1: There is no mouth.
0: Exactly. So we will make them. Just wait a moment.

0: Huh? What are they?
1: These are what we need to make a super-duper whoop-de-doop-de-fun monster face. What should we make first?
0: Eyes.
1: Good idea. Eyes. Two eyes. Good. What's next?
0: A nose.
1: A nose. Nose. Next?
0: There's nothing else.
1: I'm sure there must be. Well, how about a mouth? A mouth.
0: Oh, here it is, Mr. Handy.
1: Oh, thanks, Peepy.
0: You're welcome.
1: Now, if we take this mouth and stick it right here, ta-da!
0: Wow, a monster face.
2: But it's not scary at all.
1: Really? Let's see. Eyes. Eyes.
0: Eyes.
2: Eyes.
3: Nose. Nose.
0: Nose.
2: Nose.
3: Mouth. Mouth.
0: Mouth.
2: Mouth.
3: Eyes, nose, mouth.
0: Eyes, nose, mouth.
2: Nose, mouth.
1: Yeah. Rawr.

0: Well, a little. Let me take a closer look. Eyes. Eyes.
1: Eyes. Eyes.
0: Nose. Nose.
1: Nose. Nose.
0: Mouth. Mouth.
1: Mouth. Mouth.
0: Eyes, nose, mouth.
1: Eyes, nose, mouth.
0: Yeah! We made scary monster faces. Grr! We are super duper whoop-de-doop-de fun monsters!

0: who is calling us.
1: Aww. Will you come again?
2: They can come again, right, Mr. Handy?
3: Of course, because this is super duper whoopty doopty fun.

0: gosh.
1: La la la la la la. Huh? Huh? Aha! Big bow!
0: Zilo, it is raining.
1: Come in. Let's have some cake.
0: Wow! Good! Wow!
1: Huh? It must be Cobit and Wadri.
2: Hi, Silu. It's raining, you know.
1: Come in. Let's have some cake.
2: Great.
0: Wow.
2: It must be Juju and Pee-Pee.
3: Wow! Thank you for the food!
0: Huh? Oh, my goodness!
1: Huh?
0: Huh?
1: What is it?
4: Well, is it a monster?
0: Monster?
2: But there is no monster living in Babbletown.
5: Quack, quack, quack, quack. Comet is right.
1: It looks like a monster.
6: How about we open the door?
1: Then I will be brave.
3: Really?
0: Really?
1: One, two, three! Who is it? Huh?
3: Huh?
7: Meow!
6: Hi, I am a dog.
8: Hi, I am a pig.
9: Hi, I am a cow.
10: Hi, I am a cat.
1: Wow! It's Mr. Handy!
11: Treezer!
1: Let's go!
12: Huh? Did you hear that?
0: Yes!
12: Then, let's go!

0: 룰랄라 룰랄라 룰랄라 룰랄라 룰랄라 룰랄라
1: Zilu, Big Bo, welcome!
2: Mr. Handy, what were you doing?
3: Were you making something to eat?
4: Me?

0: It's not food.
1: Isn't it just an animal headband?
2: Oh, no. It's not just an animal headband. It's a super-duper whoop-de-doop-de fun animal headband.
1: Wow! Whoa! Oh!
0: It doesn't look so special to me. Mm-mm.
2: Oh, wait a moment. Who is it? Woof! Woof!
1: Dog!
2: Who is it?
3: Meow! Meow!
1: Cat!
2: Who is it?
3: Oink! Oink!
1: Pig!
2: Who is it?

0: a super duper whoopty dupty fun animal headband.
1: Wow!
2: Oh, it looks the same as before.
0: Huh? Oh no, it's not just an animal headband. It makes a sound.
3: It makes a sound?
0: Watch. Dog, come out.
4: Woof, woof, woof, woof.
1: Wow, it sounds like a dog.
2: Wow, Big Bo wants to try too. Cat, come out.
5: Meow, meow.
1: Wow. Funny.
0: Okay, Silu. You try too.
1: Okay. Pig, come out.
5: Oink, oink, oink, oink.
6: Dudu wants to try too.
0: Okay, Dudu, your turn.
6: Cow, come out.
7: Moo, moo.
0: Good job. Now, let's sing and play.
1: Yeah!

0: Hi. Welcome.
1: Let's play together. Are you ready?
2: Yes. Yes.
1: Then let's do the Lululama dance.
3: Yeah.
4: Yeah.

0: Wow! You guys are all animals!
1: Yes!
0: Oh, and who are you?
2: I'm a dog.
3: A dog says...
2: Woof, woof!
1: Wow!
0: Good job! And who are you?
2: I'm a cat.
4: A cat says...
2: Meow, meow!
0: Nice! Then, who are you?
2: I'm a pig. Oink, oink, oink, oink.
0: Great, pig! And who are you?
2: I'm a cow. Moo, moo.
0: Wow! Good job, everyone! Yay! Yeah!

0: get on the train.
1: Chug, chug, rum, rum, toot, toot. Chug, chug, rum, rum, toot, toot. This is an animal train.
0: Who are you?
2: I'm a cat. Meow.
0: Get on the train, cat. Let's go.
1: Chug, chug, rum, rum, toot, toot. Chug, chug, rum, rum, toot, toot. This is an animal train.
0: Who are you?
2: I'm a pig. Oink, oink.
0: Great, pig. Get on the train.
1: Chug, chug, puff, puff, toot, toot. Chug, chug, puff, puff, toot, toot. This is an animal train.
0: Who are you?
2: I'm a cow.
0: Good job, cow. Get on the train.
1: Chug, chug, puff.

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2: Just fun?
0: No, it is
3: super duper woofy doofy fun.
2: This is super duper whoopty doopty fun.
3: Double time!

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3: 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Yalla vaya.
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0: No money.
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0: I see money, I see money.
7: Brother, champ, how many item sell a day?
4: One day, $5.
7: One day?
4: Yeah.
7: No one buy.
4: Why?
7: Nobody buy.
4: Can try buy. Like one kitchen. Every the same
7: day. Ah, okay.
4: Inside. Yubatra.
7: How much?
4: $5.
7: This one, how much? $5?
4: Yeah.
7: As for $5. I think expensive.
4: $4.
7: $4. Korean movie, yeah.
4: Please, 주세요.
7: Por favor. $3. Brother, $3. $2.
4: Is that my arm there?
7: Just one buy, please. Oh, he will buy.
4: Give me back.
7: Yeah. One.
4: Show me this.
7: Wow. Ah, nice. $2. $2, please, $2. 남는 거 없어요, $2. 핸드메이드. I'm student.
0: 아니.
7: 빨았어. Okay. Thank you. I love Egypt. Thank you.
4: 어, problem. It's down here, not the problem.
7: Finally we got one. 야, 이거 하나 팔기 힘들다.
0: Stress. 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
0: 아베.
7: 은지야, 팔았어?
0: 우리 하나!
7: 하나 팔았어. 나도 하나. 얼마 왔어?
0: 몰라, 몇 달러인지 몰라.
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